0: no lie. 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

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But I'm from the old school, brother. 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

Nelly Tiger Travis backing it up here. 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Getting close to getting out of here. And all blues and Southern Soul Saturday night. And again, we're doing this thing all the way until midnight tonight. And coming up, I got more of this good old blues and Southern Soul before I get out of here. Got to send some more shots out. Thank you so much for jumping in the text club and hitting the lead dog up, man. Hey, I had forgot about you, Sexy Red. How you doing out there? You still hanging in with me, girl? We're trying to go to midnight tonight, y'all. We're trying to make it all the way until midnight. Can you hang?

0: Rock's Adult Choice, 1021 KOKY. That's Prince DJ cutting the rug. I'm the lead dog, Broadway Joe. Hey, we're getting ready for this brother. He'll be in town for the Soul and Blues Review in North Little Rock. This is Trey Williams on KOKY.
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She walks, I like the way she talks, and she turns me on with a special concern. Now I'm a different guy, and I don't compare to many. But next to her, I'm plain ordinary. Not many can see the light blue aura that surrounds the girl wherever in the world. She's a 9, a 10, a 20, 50. She's bittersweet, and a taco.

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